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Need Your Love. It's Alex Warren. Next, you're home for all of the hits. 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

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And you know your morning crew, Izzy Hill and Chantel, going to get you settled on Monday morning. It's electric. 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

0: 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Wake up with Izzy, Wade Hill, and Chantel. In the morning. 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
1: Seacrest with you, ready to go. The top 40 tracks in the land. Today on the show, the Jonas Brothers join us to talk about their new audio project. It's not music, it's a podcast. And Teddy Swims makes a big leap with the first song from his next era. But first, let's go. Number 40, Daisy's

0: Bieber there at number 40. So we did it a week ago. Let me take you back. Last time I was here, Kehlani at number 3. Bruno had this at 2. And Olivia Dean back at number 1 for a second non-consecutive week. You're all caught up. Let's go.
1: You see that girl?
0: 39. Blink.
1: There's just something about her.
0: Corbin Besson and Chewy.
1: I just love.

Die with a Smile, Lady Gaga, and Bruno Mars. That's 38. Well, Hilary Duff's preparing for a big world tour, but before she hits the road, she's taking it easy. And by easy, we mean she gave the commencement speech at Northwestern University and was on the cover of the Sports Illustrated swimsuit issue. Here's her latest single, Roommates, 1840 Extra.

0: KT40. It is Roommates, Hillary Duff.
1: Coming up next,
0: Bebe Rexha and Faithless climb a couple spots. Don't miss that coming up. Plus, a very happy 28th birthday this Wednesday to Miles Smith. He's celebrating a former number one. Hang tight.
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0: Counting down the hottest ones of the week, Miles Smith achieved a major milestone in his career by selling out the iconic O2 Arena in London before he even released an album. The last artist to pull that off was Lewis Capaldi in 2019, and Miles admits that he may seem like an overnight success, but what people don't see, the years of hard work that has gone into his music. Here he is, Nice to Meet You, 30

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And the latest from Alex Warren coming up later in the countdown. But now, here's the biggest hit of his career. Ordinary 35. They say.

court is 34. Go. All right, the FIFA World Cup is set to kick off on June 11th, and the opening ceremonies have a star-studded lineup. You got Tyler, Anita, Lisa, and Future all scheduled to perform at events in the U.S., Canada, and Mexico, with Katy Perry leading the party in L.A. Here she is in 1840 Extra, E.T.

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11: We're on the way to the biggest song in the country, and Hozier has inspired a lot of artists since he first hit the chart, but a guitar player with a number one album says that Hozier changed his life, and that's Noah Kahan. Noah said that when he heard Hozier's music, it felt like he was experiencing magic for the first time, and he wanted to know how someone's voice could sound like that. They've become close friends since, and now here's the guy that Noah said changed his life, Hozier, Too Sweet, 30.

AT40, that is Hosier at 33. Well, earlier we told you about the opening ceremonies for the FIFA World Cup, but the final game is also set for a legendary performance at halftime. This year will be the first time the World Cup has featured a halftime show. They got BTS, Shakira, Madonna. It's set for July 19th at MetLife Stadium in New Jersey. And now, here is one of the headliners, Madonna with Sabrina. Bring Your Love, 32. Sabrina.

down 3-31. The Fate of Ophelia. There's Taylor. Well, Tyler and Zara Larsson have a new single out that has its origins in a pop hit from 26 years ago. Their collaboration, She Did It Again, is a nod to Britney Spears, her number one from 2000, Oops, I Did It Again. And in the lyrics, they sing, Oops, I Did It Again, like Britney. This one could make the charts soon. She Did It Again. Tyler, Zara Larsson, 1840 on The Verge track.

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2: 10 hits in the rear view. On our way to the biggest one. Last summer, Justin Bieber surprised fans by releasing 2 albums totally by surprise. But now Drake took things to an entirely new level with his latest projects. And yes, multiple albums. That's what we're talking about. I'll tell you more after 30. Mr. Know-It-All, Teddy Swims.

0: Teddy Swims up 4-30, Mr. Know-It-All. So we were talking about Drake. He started teasing his new album, Iceman, last summer, but when the official release date arrived the other day, fans got much more than they expected. Besides the new songs on his Iceman project, he also released two more full-length albums by surprise. One titled Habibti, which has 11 songs, and another called Maid of Honor with 14 additional tracks. And not long after he unveiled the body of work, he broke streaming records for the year, earning him the most streamed songs in a single day for 2026.
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Doja Cat on AT40. That is gorgeous. Number 28. Justin Bieber's made music in a few different styles over the years, like pop, R&B, and EDM, but soon we could hear a country version of Bieber. Singer Kacey Musgraves recently confirmed a longtime rumor that she recorded a country song with Justin and said, "It's pretty rad, but I don't know when it will see the light of day." So hopefully it will get released at some point, but here is Bieber now doing his thing, Speed Demon. 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

0: because it's his.
1: I love it. I love it. I love it. Bella Kay up 5-27. We are inside the top 30. And Sommer working on his next album. He says he's staying true to his style, but experimenting with new ideas. It'll be probably a little while before we get to hear it. But he teased that it's heavily influenced by the Beatles and the Beach Boys, with complex chords and a dash of nostalgic 2010 pop. He admits he doesn't care if anybody likes it because it's the music that he wants to make. But with the way we are connecting with his songs, I'm sure it will be full of hits. Back to Friends, 26.

Cup 525. It's called Baby Doll. So Noah Kahan, understandably nervous the night before his new album, The Great Divide, release, but he found a way to change his mindset so that the pressure was off. He was hosting a stream of consciousness on social and wrote, "What if the album just sucked so bad? Would be sad for me, but low-key funny considering the buildup." But Noah has the last laugh because it debuted at number one. The Great Divide, 24.

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3: We're just a few hits away from the top 20, and it's only been a few weeks since Lady Gaga and Doechii released their collaboration, Runaway, but it's clear the two artists became fast friends. Doechii posted a TikTok of herself wearing the blonde wig that Gaga wore in the music video, and she revealed that she stole it as a prank. She promises to give it back once they hang out again and make some more music. Here they are, Gaga, Doechii, Runaway 23.
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0: Will One Republic step up a couple more to claim their 10th top 20 hit? Plus, Ella Langley kicks off the second half of the countdown with the most Shazam song of the week. This.
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0: It's Izzy, Wade, and Chantel. Monday morning. I feel like I should have known this. You know May is Stroke Awareness Month?
1: No.
0: I feel like of all people, I should have known this.
2: I did not know that either.
1: We should have been celebrating you every day.
0: Well, there's a barber in Iowa whose name is Craig Hunt. Whoa, you got to be careful with that one.
1: You better be. Don't say that three times fast.
0: We're just going to call him Craig.
2: Craig.
0: Craig is teaching his community to recognize symptoms of a stroke early. And here's the thing. Craig, he suffered a stroke 10 years ago while he was working. I suffered a stroke in 2009 while driving.
1: After leaving the Lowe's.
0: After leaving the Lowe's. And I was mad. I'm still mad that Pepsi was warm, although it wasn't. It was actually cold. He's in partnership with the American Heart Association of Iowa. Craig is now spearheading blood pressure in barbershops. It's a statewide effort to bring local nurses into barbershops and take blood pressure for free. Those free blood pressure checks are now available in more than 80 locations across Iowa. And I'm serious. Look, strokes, like, I joke about it a lot, but it's a serious thing. It's take care of yourself. Get yourself checked. If you think you have sleep apnea, get yourself checked. It will save your life. How's Cody doing, speaking of sleep apnea?
1: I was about to say, yeah, that's, well, because of you, I pushed Cody. Well, and because I spent a night in a hotel room with him, and I was like,
0: Bro, I can't
1: dude,
0: sleep, dog.
1: I was like, that's not normal. Like, I literally could not sleep. He snored so loud. So he got tested. Turns out, yes, he had severe sleep apnea. And he got his CPAP machine, and he said he's been feeling 100 times better.
0: I'm glad to hear that.
1: And supposedly it's keeping him from snoring, I guess.
0: It doesn't. There's a good snore. I don't want to say good snores, but there are snores that aren't dangerous. There are some snores that are good.
1: I always wondered that.
0: I'll still go back to the time when my BiPAP wasn't working well, and my brother woke me up and is like, Sydney said there's a monster in the house. I thought the house was settling, and it's you. There's something wrong with you, man. Your machine is broke.
1: Go see a doctor. Go see. First, go to a hotel right now. Then go see a doctor.
0: My child has never been scared by a sleeping man. Shame on you.
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0: It's Electric with Izzy, Wade, and Chantel. And this is going to prove that I'm spending way too much time with Izzy because...
1: Is it nerdy?
0: It's a tad bit nerdy.
1: Rubbing off that nerdy.
0: Stop it right now. Turn this camera off. Well, I kind of got started on this because last week, did you all hear about like the Blue Origin rocket exploded into like a massive fireball during their test?
2: Yes.
1: I did not.
0: Really? Mm-mm. Jeff Bezos, yeah, he was like, hey, you know, this didn't go well, but it was an anomaly, like it shouldn't have happened. But everybody was safe.
1: I bet.
0: Nobody got hurt.
1: Elon texted him, was like, you need some help, bro? Let me send some people over, bro.
0: Oh, I guarantee that was a thing. I couldn't imagine. So I read that and I was like, you know what? Let's look some stuff up. So I found a little planet facts.
2: Planet facts?
0: Yeah, a little planet facts.
1: Okay. All right.
0: That I thought you all might be interested in.
1: If this is just an excuse for you to say Uranus.
0: Humans could never land on Jupiter, Saturn, Uranus, or Neptune.
1: Because they're gas planets?
0: Because they're made of gas and have no solid surface. So I was aware.
2: Wait a minute, hold on. What?
0: Right?
1: They're made of gas. There's no solid.
2: How is it holding together?
1: So density,
2: there's no pressure in space.
1: Well, what do you think a star is? It's all gas.
0: Good point. See, now I was aware of this about like Jupiter, Saturn, Neptune, but I did not know that Uranus was made of gas and was not solid.
1: First off, it's Uranus.
3: You're going to get in trouble, Shannon.
0: I'm also lying. I didn't know that about any of them.
3: Izzy's about to send you to the principal's office.
0: I'm sure he'll pay me back at some point. I guarantee it.
3: Blown away by that. That's crazy.
0: Yeah, right? And then also, so let's move from planets to aliens because those go hand in hand, right? So Steven Spielberg is coming up with Disclosure Day. Have you all heard of this movie?
1: I have not.
0: I haven't seen the trailer for it yet, but apparently the trailer is out. But in the new trailer, Steven Spielberg addresses the audience and says, quote, "This is a story about us, all of us, up against the most extraordinary event in human history." So now, speculation, right? So everybody's like, oh, is this movie actually a primer for a real announcement about the existence of aliens?
3: I think we've already announced that aliens exist. Right, with all the stuff that's out?
0: Without saying it, yeah.
3: Yeah, I mean, it's been pitched.
0: That was such
1: a
0: weird way.
1: It's been pitched.
0: It's been pitched. It is not new news. But I think it's interesting that people think, like, why would the government tell Steven Spielberg? Like,
3: they would not.
0: Why would they tell him first?
3: Unless they were trying to fake another moon landing.
0: Well,
3: and he was going to record the new one.
0: He could do a really good job.
3: Stanley Kubrick did a great job on the first one, so
0: why not do it one more time, but have it Steven Spielberg style? Izzy's like, I kind of want to see that.
3: I don't even want to look at Izzy right now because his head's about to explode.
1: I'm just gonna focus
3: on you, Shannon.
0: He's angry.
1: I'm trying to hold it together. Go ahead.
2: My nerddom is about to burst.
0: You'll get your chance coming up. You'll get your chance.
3: No, little buddy. Okay. All right.
0: Was no, he calls me fat. I don't call him fat.
2: No.
1: Oh my gosh.
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0: It's Electric with Izzy, Wade, and Chantel. And we were talking about the movie Backrooms on Friday.
1: Mm-hmm.
0: I went to see that opening night, Thursday night. And you reminded me, Shani, I saw this trailer and I didn't even know this was a thing. Who's the guy, the Hansen, that hosts To Catch a Predator?
2: Chris Hansen.
0: Chris Hansen.
2: Mm-hmm. Big fan.
0: You know they're making a movie?
1: I saw this. Yes.
0: It's called Prime Time. And it's going to be about Chris Hansen and To Catch a Predator.
1: Guess like who's playing him?
2: Who?
1: Robert Pattinson. New Batman?
2: Yeah, I know.
1: Edward?
2: Who he is. I'm aware of
0: it. You don't like it? You don't like that? You don't like that choice?
2: No. I just
0: don't like him.
3: He's a really good actor, though.
1: Yes.
2: But Batman, dude, did you really like him as Batman?
0: Yeah, I thought he was good as Batman.
2: Okay.
1: I'll always see him as a vampire.
2: Me, too. A shiny. I feel like the Predators will be there to see him.
0: Well, the trailer looked really good. Colin, he goes, you know,
2: I came here expecting
0: like
2: someone else, but I'm glad it's you. That's what.
0: Well, in the trailer, he says, can you imagine what would have happened if I hadn't been here?
2: Yeah, he would have been disappointed. The person that showed up.

0: up, would have been angry.
1: Like, oh, you don't sparkle.
2: Well, it looks good, though.
1: What I read...
0: When did it come out?
2: August? I think it's maybe. August.
1: It said that, like, he may not look like Chris Hansen, but he has the voice down pat, what I read.
2: Yeah, he sounded just like Chris Hansen.
1: Dude, that movie we went to see that had Robert Pattinson in it, it was like Mickey something. It was kind of a nerdy movie. Like, they kind of scan his body, like, recreate him. Anyway, his voice was so annoying in that movie. Oh, my gosh.
2: He does a really good American accent.
1: The way he can change his voice is incredible. Yeah. Yeah, he is.
2: That's one of the things. What was that movie he did with Willem Dafoe? Was it Lighthouse? The Lighthouse? That was really good, too. Because Willem Dafoe is just, he's creepy, man. He's creepy. When's
0: Willem
2: it come
0: Dafoe
2: out?
0: Willem Dafoe is creepy.
2: Did you see it?
0: There's some rumors about him.
2: Yeah?
0: That are complimentary.
2: Oh, I've heard, heard that.
0: Lucky guy.
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0: Yeah.
1: That are complimentary.
0: Oh, I've heard, yeah. Oh. Yeah. Heard that.
1: Lucky guy.
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2: Let me talk to you.

0: It's Izzy, Wade, and Chantel. Good morning. It's Electric. Wade, you were talking earlier about Colin wanting a 3D printer.
1: Yeah.
0: For, is it his birthday?
1: His birthday. It's coming up September.
0: His birthday. So I'm saying, oh, wow. So it's coming up quick.
1: Mm-hmm.
0: You won't believe this, but 3D printers, they're in some nerd news today.
1: Nice.
2: I feel responsible. Like, I kicked off the nerd thing
1: you did,
2: today.
1: Yeah, you opened the door.
0: You
1: and then he kicked it open with his bad leg.
0: A biotech company says it has developed a 3D printed artificial egg that can hatch chicks.
1: I didn't even know you were going to talk about legs. Or did you say eggs?
0: Eggs.
1: Oh, okay. Hang on.
2: They can hatch chicks? Why wouldn't an egg or a leg?
1: I'm going to clean my ear out real fast.
0: Wouldn't that be funny if a chicken did pop out of my leg? It wouldn't surprise me these days. It could open the door to saving endangered birds or even reviving extinct species. The system uses a specially designed membrane that allows oxygen to pass through, and this mimics natural egg conditions. So far, the technology has successfully produced chicks, but it's far away from having de-extinction capabilities. But I'm sure it's close.
2: They're going to be bringing back pterodactyls. I'm telling you right now.
0: What do you think a pterodactyl would stand for? Or sound like? Not stand for, sound like.
2: Well, I don't know what it would
1: Truth, beliefs
2: are.
1: Truth, justice, and the American way.
0: They're going to be fighting every politician in the world.
2: Eagles, move over.
0: Pterodactyls are here. You know what was weird about pterodactyls is you couldn't hear them urinate?
1: Notice how neither of us said a word because we were waiting on the punchline.
0: Yeah, the P is silent.
1: Oh.
2: I can't believe.
1: I knew it was coming, but I couldn't remember it.
2: You just told a bathroom joke.
0: I did. I never do that on the air. Scientists have identified a new species of massive marine reptile called Tylosaurus rex, which lived about 80 million years ago in an ancient sea that once covered Texas, and it could grow up to 43 feet long. Researchers said that Tylosaurus had has been misidentified for decades, and this suggests that the other unknown species may still be hidden in a museum somewhere mislabeled.
2: I was trying to think what a Tylosaurus would look like.
0: A Tylosaurus would be like, bro, I'm going to eat that fish, bro. Let me get that fish, bro.
1: Fart noise. You know good and well Tyler doesn't talk like that.
0: What does Tyler sound like?
2: You talk to him.
1: He sounds like Shanny.
0: Oh, your brother, Tyler.
2: What Tyler did you think?
0: Brother Ty. Well, we only call him Brother Ty. That's why when you say Tyler, it throws me totally off.
2: That's true. We don't call him Tyler. I do when I'm mad at him. Like, Tyler?
1: What's his middle name?
2: I don't know.
1: Oh, my God.
2: Wait,
1: you got problems.
2: He's in the military. You want me to just give out his ID number as well?
1: No, I don't. But middle name? That's and dumb.
0: Middle name, last four digits, and his mother's maiden name. We need all of those things. A new study found that professional chess players tend to make better moves when they decide more quickly. They analyzed over 215,000 moves, and they found that longer thinking times didn't always correlate with better decision-making. The pattern was strongest in faster games where intuition plays a bigger role, but to be fair, this only applies to the elite players. The authors of the study would also like to note this doesn't mean that quick decisions are better in everyday life.
2: Nope, they are not.
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10: 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Checking back into your Electric 1027 Traffic Center. Busy this morning. Already two crashes now. Gave you the one in the 900 block of East DuPont Avenue up in Bell. Injuries in that one. You have got one now, McCorkle Avenue and Division Street in front of Thomas Hospital down in South Charleston. So that is bound to be a mess right through there right now. Rest of the valley, including the interstates, look good. We'll keep you updated with everything here in your Electric Traffic Center.
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0: It's Electric with Izzy, Wade, and Chantel. And this question we have today is the most appropriate timing ever because apparently they just had Scripps National Spelling Bee. I think just this weekend I saw the list of words for the spelling bee and it was insane. And Shrey Pre... Oh.
1: Hey, now, whoa, bro. This is Monday morning. This is before 8 a.m.
0: I just realized I'm not going to say his last name because how I think it's said is probably not how it's said. But yeah, he was 14 years old and won the spelling bee. So our question today is, what word can you not spell to save your life?
1: I can spell, like, I have to say it funny, like February and bussiness.
0: Or Wednesday.
1: Yep, Wednesday.
0: Bologna.
1: I never type that, but
0: oh, I love, there's where you draw the line. You're like, no, that's stupid. I don't

0: pay that.
1: No, no, it's, I don't.
2: Who
1: think
2: doesn't
1: it's,
2: know how to spell baloney? We've been spelling it and singing it since we were three.
0: B-O-L-O-G-N-A.
2: See?
0: It is. And, well, you want to know what Shrey's winning word was that he had to spell to win?
2: See if he can spell it. See if he can spell it.
0: All right, let's see if you can do it.
3: No, I can't. I'm going to tell you right now.
0: Bromocryptine. Bromocryptine?
2: Hmm.
3: Wow. That sounds like some kind of superhero's anti-hero power. Like, you get near, what's it called? Amibrohiptamine? What?
0: Bromocryptine.
3: Bromocryptine.
0: You like to say bro all the time. Bro.
3: Like, I got the bromocryptine and now I can't fly.
0: I'm going to be.
3: That's what it sounds like.
0: I'm going to be honest. No, like, when you look at it, how it's broke down is how it's spelled. A lot of times it's not like that, but it is like bro, mo, crip, teen.
2: Wait a minute. None of the times that you've said this word, was there an M anywhere near any of the syllables?
0: Bromocryptine.
2: Is he?
3: I'm looking it up to see what it even means.
0: It says, which is a polypeptide alkaloid that is a derivative of ergo and mimics the activity of dopamine. Oh.
2: As good as you are at chemicals, Walter, I'm surprised you didn't know what that was.
3: I don't know none of these.
0: Walter, in a trailer park.
2: Breaking,
0: that's good.
2: Breaking Bad.
0: Breaking Bad.
3: Yes.
0: I never thought of that before. Can that be one of your new alter egos?
2: We're going to start calling you Walter.
3: I just prefer Heisenberg, but wait, you probably... Do you know the Heisenberg uncertainty principle?
0: No, so how you spell it is B-R-O...
3: B-R-O...
0: M-O-C-R-I-P-T-I-N-E.
2: I mean, there could have been Y's and H's and all kinds of things in there, but they just went simple.
0: Right, yeah, like you would try to overcomplicate it, but no, it's just... Yeah. That's how it's spelled. Can I tell you a story that still haunts me to this day?
2: I hope it's about you missing a spelling word in a spelling class in grade school.
0: It's from grade school, and it has to do with spelling. Yes. It was the spelling bee. Do you know what word I misspelled?
2: What?
0: I came out.
3: Country, got you going crazy.
2: Trying.
0: I spent way too much time on the creek this weekend. Sorry. The word I misspelled to lose the spelling bee was failure.
3: Why? It's so funny.
0: Because I didn't know how to spell it, Izzy. Why do you think?
3: No, I just think it's funny. I bet that really, that's just, is that ironic? Is that the definition right there?
0: That is
2: ironic. I think that is. Yeah.
3: Wow.
2: It's got Shani's picture as a 5-year-old. Or
3: she's how old like, were you? Hey guys, I look like an ear of corn because the way I talk. I'm an ear of corn with overalls and a straw hat.
0: I had pigtails too. Thank you.
3: I'm not shocked at that at all. The number is 888-937-4487. What word can you not spell to save your life?
2: I'm more surprised that you don't have pigtails
0: right now.
2: Now
0: you wait till tomorrow.

0: It's Electric with Izzy, Wade, and Chantel. Today we're talking about what words that you absolutely cannot spell correctly. Mine has, I've always had problems with definitely.
1: Yeah.
0: I never know if it's L-E-Y or E-L-Y. It just throws me off my game every time. Yeah. And every time, and even if I spell it correctly, I'm like, that's not right.
2: No. How do you decide which is which?
1: Because spell check's like, here you go, boo. I got you.
2: No, I mean, like, from a journalistic standpoint, if you're typing on a typewriter with no spell check, what are the rules with the L, Y, and all that?
0: Oh, I love it. I love it. Shani?
1: I don't know.
0: That's
1: with
0: you.
1: The rules with L, Y?
0: You're the teacher.
1: I don't know that there's any rules with L, Y.
2: Like, do you,
1: you know?
2: You
1: it's not like I...
0: Give us that rule. Go ahead. I'm waiting on it. Go ahead. It's the I and E rule, right?
1: Yeah, the
0: go
1: I
0: ahead.
1: And E
0: go
1: rule.
0: Ahead. What
2: yeah,
0: is it?
2: That's what I'm wondering.
0: What rule is it?
1: I before E except after C.
0: Yeah, all right.
1: Mm-hmm.
0: You pulled through on that one.
1: Yeah.
2: Yeah, how do you know to use L-E-Y or just L-Y? That's...
1: Know how to spell the word? I don't know.
2: You know what? Thanks for your help, Doc. I'm going to stop asking her
0: questions.
2: She's
0: like, hey, we got some fish this weekend for the pond.
2: That's right. And they're calico, and they talk to each other. And guess what? We let the snapping turtle stay in there and just hope he doesn't eat them.
0: Look, no, she said, y'all play nice now.
1: I feel bad. I feel like it's a circle of life, like survival of the fittest, because I feel bad for killing the snapping turtles, but I feel bad also for the fish. So we'll see how that goes.
0: Sounds like it's going to be a fun couple of weeks on the farm. So the list is, so the most misspelled word in America is embarrassed.
1: Oh,
0: could you guys
1: yeah.
0: spell that correctly right now if you tried?
2: No.
1: No.
0: I'd have to write it down for sure.
2: Yeah.
0: In order to have a chance of getting it right.
1: Yeah.
0: But then they broke it down even further into each state's most misspelled word. So because we're in West Virginia... up here, we'll start with the West Virginia first. It's beautiful.
1: B-E-A-utiful. Come on, West Virginia. Really?
0: That's yeah, not that's a hard word.
2: No, that one's not that bad.
0: That's not that bad. All right, you want to go Tennessee or Virginia first?
2: Tennessee.
0: You're
1: only
0: the only Tennessee. Hang on. Let me find my Tennessee. Where did my Tennessee go?
1: You got this. I think you
0: I'm
1: can do it.
0: I'm missing my Tennessee list. Okay, Tennessee is... through.
1: Which?
2: T-H-R-O-U-G-H or T-H-R-E-W?
0: T-H-R-O-U-G-H.
1: Huh. Through. That one's not bad either.
0: Virginia is spaghetti.
2: S-P-A-G-H-E-T-T-I?
0: Yes, yeah. Correct.
2: Mm-hmm. You know what? I really feel like I'm a genius right now.
1: I feel so smart. Is definitely on the list here? Oh, yeah, it is on the...
2: It's definitely on the list.
0: Nice.
1: That's what I will you say, did there. A lot of times when I went to spell definitely, I would spell defiantly. That would get me.
0: You changed the word completely?
1: Yeah, like it. It's,
0: you'd spell you'd try to spell definitely.
1: But it would come out defiantly. And then I would look at it and I'd be like, no, that's a word, but that's not the right word.
0: Hmm.
1: That is an incorrect word.
0: In fact, it is. I don't know what to say to that. That's like, I meant to spell cow and I went roof.
1: Those aren't even close.
0: Neither is defiant and definitely.
1: Yes, they are.
0: 888-937-4487. What words you have a hard time spelling? Let us know.
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2: Good morning. I'm Bob Hamilton checking back into your Electric 1027 traffic center. As we get into this 7 o'clock hour, got a ton of fog across the valley right now, but they have cleared up both of those crashes that we gave you the first couple times around. So we're starting at square one again. Heaviest traffic's where you always see it. That's 64 eastbound between the Montrose on-ramp, the Oakwood Bridge, and the split, but it's all moving well enough. Fog is the only slowdown. Keep your low beams on. We'll keep you updated in your electric traffic center.
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0: It's Izzy, Wade, and Chantel, and we're talking about those hard-to-spell words that there are no rules for, even though Shanny's a journalism PhD and stuff.
1: I gave you a rule. It just didn't have to do with L-Y.
0: I'm mad about that, and it's not your fault. I just feel like there should be a rule where we know, do you use L-Y or L-E-Y or L-I-E?
1: We could come up with a rule.
0: Make it. Show me.
2: I wonder, so if you... So if that's actually, like, if you're teaching that right now, is there an actual rule that we just don't know about? You got to let us know.
0: Yeah, the number is 888-937-4487, and maybe you just have a word you can't spell to save your life. We'd love to hear that one, too.
3: Okay, so I have two. The first one is, unfortunately, spell check gets me every time.
1: That's a good one.
3: I don't know why. I just cannot get the E and the L in the right spot. Never fails.
0: Well, apparently there's no rule for it.
3: The other one is Worcestershire sauce.
0: Tell me something.
2: Worcestershire sauce?
3: Yeah.
0: When do you ever have to spell that, though? When do you ever have to spell that? You have to tell somebody to pick that up for you?
3: Well, Fowler loves to cook. So, you know, depending on what he's fixing, he does use it quite often. And what's funny is last night we used some of it. We told Grayson, hey, can you write down Worcestershire sauce on the grocery list? You want to know how he spelled it?
0: Yes, please.
3: Worcestershire sauce.
1: Oh, he did.
0: And the wait said, that's awesome.
2: That is the correct spelling, by the way.
3: I mean, how else are you supposed to say it? It took me forever just to get to Worcestershire, so.
2: The only other way I've ever heard anybody say it, like, funny, is one guy calls it the worst word in the world sauce.
0: I like that, too.
3: Yeah, that one's good. It's a pretty rough word.
2: It's awful.
0: Well, thank you for calling. We appreciate it.
3: Of course. You all have a wonderful day.
0: You too. Me too.
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0: It's Electric with Izzy, Wade, and Chantel. And this morning, we're discussing some misspelled words. You okay, Wade?
1: I'm okay.
0: Are you sure?
1: Right before we came on, Izzy goes, I can't sleep. I've been up since 2. And neither one of us said it. We're like, oh, cool. And then just went on about our business. Nobody showed any concern whatsoever.
0: And we just turned on the mic. Well, you know, like.
1: Are you okay?
2: Oh, yeah.
1: Is everything all right? I mean.
2: Yeah, I'm fine. Yeah.
0: Yeah, because he's going to talk about it right now, Wade.
2: What's your blood type, Izzy? Just in case.
0: Tell us about all your feelings right now.
2: I have none.
0: Well, you know, that's probably accurate. Chihuahua.
1: Chihuahua.
2: Oh, goodness.
0: That was a good one. That was Georgia. That was their word that most people in Georgia couldn't spell.
1: Do we know where that Chihuahua came from?
2: Like the name Chihuahua?
1: Yeah, the dog.
0: Taco Bell.
2: No, you mean like what was its reason for being?
1: Yeah, why would somebody ever breed a dog like that?
2: Well, let's see
1: what's
2: together,
1: the purpose?
2: Shall we?
1: If you have a Chihuahua, I'm sorry. I don't mean to offend.
0: What's the purpose?
1: It just came out really offensive.
2: Here we go. Somebody's already asked Google, why were Chihuahuas bred?
1: That's because it's dumb.
2: Here they are. They were bred to serve as spiritual guides, devoted companions, and a source of warmth. All little 1 pound of them are keeping you warm.
1: I was going to say, that ain't keeping nobody warm, except maybe an ant.
0: 0 for 3. None of those are true.
1: Yeah.
0: A Chihuahua is not your spiritual guide.
1: No.
0: Like, it's not helping you.
1: It's terrified of everything. It's shaking nonstop.
2: They are descendants of a dog called the Tequichi dog of the Toltec and Aztec civilizations, and they were kept by nobility and occasionally utilized as a food source.
1: Here's the thing.
0: Oh.
1: If a cat can take out your dog, is it a dog?
2: No, it's not. It's
1: a
2: snack.
1: If a rat can take out your dog, could you imagine one of the subway rats from New York getting a hold of a Chihuahua?
2: It would tear that thing off.
1: Yeah,
2: it would. It would carry it off and make it its pet. It would be a rat's pet.
0: I would like to publicly apologize to all the Chihuahua owners this
2: morning.
0: You
2: don't care about anybody and their dog feelings. We've learned this with Boosie. Your dog is ugly.
1: I like how
2: stupid.
1: She's taking up for Chihuahua, but she's like, you and your ugly poodle, that big dummy.
0: I have no rebuttal. I'm sorry.
1: (888) 437-4487. What words can you not spell?
3: Good morning. How are you all?
2: Well, what's up with you? You on your way home from work?
3: I sure am.
2: How was your weekend?
3: It's been kind of rough, but I'm surviving so far.
2: Do you ever have to write anything on your chart? You're like, I don't want to spell that.
3: Yes, and I have a good word to explain here. What one that I can't ever remember. I have to Google it every time.
2: What is it?
3: It's a zero sanguineous fluid.
0: Excuse me?
2: Are we allowed to say that? We're allowed to say that? Are we going to get pregnant?
3: No, it ain't to do with, it could have to do with having a baby, but not when I use it. It's about when I have to do wound care and describe, like, different types of drainage and stuff. That's one of the ones.
0: Ew.
3: Yeah, I never can remember how to spell it. I try sounding it out, and I'm like, does the I go here, then the E, or the O? I'm like, I don't know.
0: Where does that fluid come from?
3: Every time. Oh, it can be, it's basically just like, it can be like from any type of cut. It could be a crack.

0: anything. I mean, it's just the color of the fluid is what it is.
1: Ew.
2: Is that another word for that P word that's nasty?
1: Excuse me?
0: Yeah.
2: Yeah.
1: Oh, pus?
3: Like cow hoof milk. Cow hoof milk?
2: Cow hoof milk. That's right.
0: But I was going to tell Chantel, I also have a spelling bee, like, horror story. And I was plenty old enough to, like, know how to spell this word. And it was way simpler than failure. And, I mean, I was one of those kids. I never missed a spelling word on any test. Like, all through school, I made, you know, like 100 on my spelling test.
2: Uh-huh.
0: And I was in a spelling bee, and I froze up and misspelled pinto.
1: It's the pressure. The pressure gets to you.
2: Yeah.
0: It really is. I have super bad test anxiety. My poor kids, all three of them have it. One of them still won't even try to get her learner's permit because she's so afraid of the test. I'm like, just take the test. I'm like, it's no big deal. If you fail it, you can retake it. But
2: oh, my goodness.
0: It's a curse for real. Like, but I really froze up and spelled pinto, P-E-N-T-O, instead of P-I-N-T-O.
1: I mean, at least you weren't totally off, you know?
2: Yeah.
0: Oh, Lord. I don't know what I was thinking. I was just looking at the crowd, and which wasn't many. I mean, there wasn't probably 30 kids in the spelling bee, but to me, it was like, you know, like getting stage fright or something, trying to give a speech in front of like 1,000 people. That's how I feel, you know, in my mind.
1: Well, the greatest thing was the winning word was gingerbread. And I was so mad. I was like, I can spell gingerbread. That was the winning word.
2: Why don't you give me that word?
1: Yeah.
0: Exactly. I remember learning how to spell constitution, you know, like in first grade, I think I was in. I could spell that in first grade, but I misspelled pinto in like third grade.
3: Oh, man.
1: Izzy, what were you learning to spell in first grade?
3: Nothing that I can say on the radio because we had our own spelling test.
0: Wow.
1: Did it have to do with fluid as well?
3: No.
0: Hopefully you're all safe. Hopefully it didn't. Not fun, but anyway, I wanted to make you feel better because my word was even easier than that and I missed it.
1: Well, that does actually make me feel a little better.
0: And my mom still reminds everybody. She'll be like, you remember that time you misspelled pinto? I'm like, yes, Mom, I do.
4: What's going on, guys? This is Post Malone. Electric 102.7.

0: It's Electric with Izzy, Wade, and Chantel. And we're talking about words that you have a hard time spelling today. Can't get it right no matter what. Matt just texted in. He has, it's mostly just bad words. Like gonorrhea.
1: What?
2: Oh.
1: Wow.
2: Not.
1: And yeah. That's worse than I thought it was going to be. Yeah. That's worse than a cuss word, I feel like.
2: Is for it some worse reason. Than a cuss word? Yeah.
0: What's the slang? Is it? Is that what it is?
2: No, that's a different one that starts with a C.
1: That starts with a C. Yeah, oh. She's right. Yeah.
0: Okay.
2: Although, well, if we're going to be Wade this morning, you want me to just say it? What that one is?
1: Well, no!
0: Here's the thing. I have a hard time spelling that one, too. Let's see.
2: Are you all spelling it often? What you got going on?

0: availability.
1: Oh, like the word vehicles, not. Yeah. I thought you meant different types of vehicles. Okay.
0: Which one do you, Porsche?
2: It's Porsche. So oh my gosh. You can't even say it right, let alone spell it.
0: I did that for you.
1: I love this whole five minutes is just going to be making Izzy angry.
2: It is.
0: Bill said receive. Receive is his hard one.
2: I before E, except after C.
0: Yeah.
1: Yeah, see, there's a rule.
0: See, and we should come up with a rule. You mean it? Like, how would you, if you pretend Izzy and I are your students and you're not going to kick us out of class the first day?
1: Let's and just say you'd already be gone.
0: And you're going to teach us how to go, is like definitely, for instance, is it E-L-Y or is it L-E-Y? How would you teach us?
1: Learn how to spell it.
2: Exactly. I knew it.
1: That's memorization. Just,
0: that's terrible, teacher.
1: There's no rule for it, so I don't know how to help you. I mean, you all are 51 at this point, so it's time to find your own way.
2: Just from the
1: why were you all so offended?
2: I felt like I was about to. I might have to go outside for a minute.
0: He's gonna have to talk to the Lord.
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2: 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I'm Bob Hamilton checking back in again to your Electric 102.7 Traffic Center. Good news first. Fog is finally starting to burn off. Oakwood Bridge is clearly visible now in the West Virginia 511 camera system, and traffic is heavy through there. From Montrose, the on-ramp at Montrose to the Oakwood Bridge and then onto the split, bumper to bumper in that far right-hand lane. So give yourself maybe a minute or two there. Also, there is a crash downtown Summers and Donnelly Street, so watch out there. We'll keep you updated with everything here in your Electric Traffic Center.
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0: fill in the top three. Was it busy this weekend?
1: As always, number one, and I'm pretty sure on Friday, T Swift was our number one as well. But this, I just saw this story pop up last night. I haven't heard about it. Could Taylor Swift be involved in Toy Story 5? Have you guys heard this conspiracy yet?
2: All signs point to yes.
1: A lot of her fans believe so. So on Friday, billboards featuring Disney Pixar's iconic blue sky and white clouds backdrop popped up in Chicago, Dallas, and Los Angeles. The billboards also featured the initials TS and 13 clouds, which is Swift's favorite number, of course. So what are the odds of that? And also Toy Story, Taylor Swift, but...
2: I sent this story to Riley over the weekend, and she said, I saw that all her lyrics on Apple Music TS is capitalized.
1: I saw, Apple, so Spotify
2: Toy
1: changed.
2: Toy Story, yeah.
1: Yeah,
2: so
1: they changed their
2: stuff.
1: You
2: got to think she's doing something.
3: Wow.
1: It says the rumors intensified on Saturday after Pixar shared an image of the billboard on their social media accounts, and the caption on the post said, quote, she's making those moves up as she goes, end quote. Which everybody's like, oh, that's a reference to the 2014 hit, Shake It Off. So Swift obviously hasn't commented on what her role could be in the upcoming film, but signs seem to be pointing that way.
3: I'm not going to go see it either way.
1: She's very methodical. You got to give her that. Like,
2: the other
1: she's
2: Toy
1: clever.
2: Stories were good. Why do you not?
3: I didn't like the last Toy Story. I feel like that kind of fell off.
2: Mm. Well, the last one I feel like was a money grab.
3: Yeah, they were just trying to get something out there.
2: They should have ended it with three. That was a really good send-off, but they wanted the money. So. Yeah.
1: And now here we are on number five.
2: There we are on number five.
1: But we'll all go, well, besides Izzy, we'll all go see it.
2: I don't know if I'll go to the theaters. I'll see it.
1: But not like a theater.
2: I don't know if I'm going to pay money for it, given how the last one was.
1: You're like, I'll go see Backrooms again before I go see Toy Story 5.
2: No, I'm good with that. I don't know if you're going to see it again. I don't need to have any more nightmares.
1: Number two, I wanted to talk about this one because it's West Virginia native here.
2: Okay.
1: So his name is Frank Fumich. He is a WVU graduate whose parents are both from the mountain state here. He summited Mount Everest.
3: Wow. Is he okay?
2: Holy cow.
1: So, yeah. It said it was a journey that was nearly 30 years in the making, but he finally completed it. And he did this interview on WOWK13, which is a news station.
2: It took him 30 years to climb Mount Everest. How much food did he take with him?
4: When I started down here, children, I was 22, and now I'm 53. And it just shows you, if you stick to your goals, one of these days you can achieve.
1: I'm so sorry, Fumich, that they're undermining your incredible feat. It takes a lot to
4: your
1: prepare for that.
4: Your feat that got you up that hill in 30 years.
1: Oh, that is. But
2: I feel like if you gave me 30 years, I might have a shot at it.
1: I don't know that you would.
2: I think so?
4: I could crawl that mountain in 30 years.
1: Do you know how many times people will like make it halfway or make it a quarter of the way and then have to go back down and then blah, blah,
4: never.
1: Blah, blah.
4: I can't even climb a hill here locally.
2: We're just joking.
1: There's no way.
4: I'm proud of him.
1: I am proud of him. And I just want him to know that if he's listening right now, that Wade and Izzy may make light. But, you know, I'm proud of you. Because I couldn't have done it. Nothing else? No,
2: you can't even say G's on the end of words. I don't think you can climb Mount Everest. Although there is no G there, so you might get it.
4: I'm not going to throw any more gasoline on that fire. Or, as she would say, acetylene on that fire.
1: I don't know that you should have said that.
4: Probably not. Right. Hindsight being 2020.
1: And number three has to do with a puppers. A little baby puppy. His name is Blue. Grand Canyon National Park has hired a new member. And I'm trying to see what kind of dog he is. Blue is a trained conservation canine.

0: and helping wildlife staff reduce human-wildlife conflicts in busy areas of the South Rim.
1: I can see a bear getting ready to attack, and Blue comes up. Hey, listen. No, we don't need this kind of conflict. Not in the park.
0: I don't think he talks.
2: You don't know that dog. You in here acting like you know that dog, like what he did and what he don't do.
1: You said he was there to reduce conflict. What's he going to do?
0: I've never heard of his breed before. He's a Catahoula leopard hound.
2: You just made all that up. You just made all that up.
1: That was a top 10 hit by Alan Jackson back in the 90s.
0: See? Look at him.
2: He ain't none but a Catahoula leopard hound. Yeah.
0: Actually, that's kind of catchy.
1: Oh, is the top three? Are we done? Top three over?
2: Yeah, it was over when she said Chattahoochee dog. It was over.

will fade eventually. So if our time is running out, day after day, we'll make the mundane a masterpiece. Oh my, my, oh my, my love, I take one look at you, you're taking me out.

0: It's Electric with Izzy, Wade, and Chantel. What's the first day of the week?
1: Monday.
0: Well, I think it's Sunday.
2: I think Monday.
0: Majority of Americans say Monday. They say 54% say Monday.
1: That goes back to when you think the first day of the year is. I always referenced it as September because that's when school started for us when we were kids.
0: Oh, yeah.
2: I just feel like Monday is the start of a new work week, right? And like, I want to enjoy Saturday and Sunday as my weekend. So I'm not going to say a new week starts on Sunday because then it's like, oh, I only get one day off. Cool.
1: What happens if you look at a calendar? What's the first day on the calendar?
0: Hang on.
2: Are you looking?
0: Sunday.
1: Right.
2: Yeah.
1: That's why I always think Sunday's the first day of the week. But I can see from a work point of view, yes. What if you are retired?
0: I think my mom used to say that all your days

0: just ran together and it didn't matter. She's like, unless you had an appointment of some kind, she's like, every day's the same.
1: No, it's like Groundhog when I was teaching and, you know, we had summers off, I'd forget what day it was. I'd be like, oh, I don't even know what day. Is it Saturday? Is it Wednesday? Is it Monday? I don't know.
0: Right. You just get to the point where you're like, I don't know. 86% of this survey, well, they surveyed non-Americans. 86% of non-Americans say it is Monday.
2: Wow.
1: Well, this American also says Monday.
2: I guess that, does that mean we're wrong or does that mean the calendar's wrong?
0: Well, so what exactly is that? Because I, you know, I'm not 100% certain, but doesn't, I, like Sunday, Monday, Tuesday, like that's how you learn it in school, correct?
2: Right.
0: That's the first day. Sunday, Monday, Tuesday, Wednesday, Thursday, and Saturday is the 7th.
2: And it's written on the calendar that way.
0: Right. Okay. So then my question is, so from a religious standpoint, the Sabbath that you're not supposed to work on, is that technically Saturday?
2: I don't know. I'm pretty much going to burn because I don't know any of these holidays.
0: Well, but that's so, like, that's my question. And I don't mean to sound ignorant on that, but like, so is if the Sabbath is the day you're not, but then you go to church on Sunday, I would think you would go to church on Saturday.
2: Well, there's Seventh-day Adventists who do go to church on Saturday.
0: Yes.
2: So, I don't know, man.
0: And Catholic, don't they have Mass on Saturday nights sometimes?
2: We're all going to burn. Don't. We don't know the answer to any of these questions.
1: Quit asking questions.
2: We're just going to catch on fire.
0: I'm so sorry.
2: In the middle of discussing this.
0: I don't mean to not know things.
2: Two radio stations burned down simultaneously this morning. One in Bristol, Virginia. One in Charleston, West Virginia, as religion was discussed openly when the host knew nothing.
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7: Good morning, I'm Bob Hamilton. Checking back in to get to your Electric 1027 traffic centers. We get to this 8 o'clock hour. Got a couple things going on. Brand new crash with injuries on the West Virginia Turnpike. It is going to be where you get onto the southbound lanes of I-77 at the Sharon entrance ramp. So watch out for a backup there. Rest of the valley moving smoothly. You got a lot of traffic still yet. 64 eastbound between Montrose, the Oakwood Bridge, and the Split. We'll keep you updated with everything here in your Electric Traffic Center.
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0: Well, good morning. It's time for
1: Dumb Criminal.
0: Where could this have happened?
2: Florida.
0: Yep. 28-year-old dude down there named Brandon Irizarry. What is it, call him Brandon? Because your last name is a nightmare, Brandon.
3: Okay. At least it wasn't the Spelling Bee kid's last name.
0: No. It was not. Well, Brandon, he got arrested last Thursday. You know why?
3: Florida, who knows?
2: Drugs.
0: He was at Taco Bell, had his chimichanga out. Wasn't one he ordered, one he came with. Brought it with him. I don't know what he was up to or down to. It hasn't really said. I haven't got a description. But the sheriff's office jokingly said that the chimichanga was out. Aw.
3: Are chimichangas the hard or soft?
0: It just depends on the day. You know, who's around, what you've been into lately. He had multiple pairs of pants pulled down. How many pairs of pants do you need, man?
2: It was cold.
0: Now, he did try to cover himself. It's Florida. It's never cold in Florida.
3: You know dang well it's not cold.
0: He tried to cover himself up when the police showed up. And if that wasn't strange enough, after he was taken into custody, they found a Shanny. They found a live pet fish inside a plastic container stored in his backpack.
3: What?
0: And the police nicknamed that fish Baja Blast, and they said the fish is doing great. Brandon, he was arrested for unlawful exposure of organs, and he's being held on $5,000
2: bond. Congratulations, Brandon.
0: Yeah.
2: Most people don't have organs.
0: I think the fish is in good hands in the meantime. I don't know where the fish is. I don't know what species it was. I'm going to say since it was in a bag or something, it was probably a labyrinth animal, but who knows? Who knows?
3: I mean, all fish they put in a bag for you to take.
0: Yeah, but only the ones that are labyrinth fish can really, I guess they both can only last so long. Well, it's in a plastic container is what it says. It doesn't say it was in a bag.
2: Well, you know, Elaine's goldfish on Seinfeld, they only lasted 28 minutes that one episode.
0: And then it died?
2: When she was walking around in the parking garage, it died after 28 minutes.
0: In the bag?
2: In the bag.
3: The plastic containers are usually the betas, aren't they?
0: Mm-hmm. Yeah, but they're labyrinth fish, so it's probably nice to come up to the top and like, go ahead, take your time, dog. You still got the chimichanga out? And then goes back under. Has to say it real fast. Then he gets a breath. Hey, man, get me a cinnamon twist.
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0: It's Electric with Izzy, Wade, and Chantel. And I guess I'm going to do kind of like a weekend check-in type thing here. Right?
1: Okay. All right, do it. Do it. Do it.
0: So we talked about it a little bit. I got some fish this weekend.
2: And fed them to the snapping turtle. I think that's very nice of you to do, by the way. Snapping turtles, they get hungry.
0: I'm really conflicted because I feel guilty. Like, I was so excited to get these fish. Jerry Lee Lewis and Carl 2.0. And then we already have Perkins that lives. And he's probably 2 to 3 feet long at this point. Perkins is a big boy. He's huge.
3: Who was also named after Carl, right?
0: Yes. Okay. So about 3 years ago now, probably, I got Carl and Perkins when they were itty-bitty babies. Like, they were little. And Carl, sadly, did not make it. Don't know what happened, but he had a grim fate.
1: You know dang well what happened to that fish. You know exactly. He in the belly of that turtle.
0: But Perkins persevered. He made it.
2: Mm-hmm.
0: He did.
2: Because he'd be hiding.
3: He was a little faster than Carl. That's what helped him.
0: And now Perkins is close to 3 feet long, so you
3: know. He's like, come at me, turtle.
0: He's like, try me. I will slap you in the face with this fin. So now, I was going to not name another fish Carl, but I feel like we need a Carl and a Perkins.
3: Bad luck.
2: You're not supposed to name your fish. That is in the hobby, you don't name your fish because it's bad luck.
0: Why?
2: And a lot of people, there's some people who don't know that rule or who completely ignore it, but you're not supposed to name your fish.
0: Well, we had one.
3: You didn't follow that rule.
2: I know it, and they all died.
0: We had one named Goldie, and she lived to be about 25 years old.
2: Really?
0: Yeah, in the pond.
3: Can Koi live that old?
0: No, she was a goldfish.
2: Yeah, goldfish can live a long time. They can live up to 50 years if you're taking care of them well, and they're not inbred, and they don't have swim bladder issues. Yeah.
3: Uh-huh.
0: Geez, I didn't know they could live that long.
3: Mm-hmm. I didn't know goldfish could live in a pond.
2: Mm-hmm. Yeah.
0: Yeah, we have.

0: had her in an aquarium and she started eating all the littler fish. So we were like, oh, we can't do this anymore. So we put her.
1: Let me have that turtle.
2: Where'd that turtle at, Shanny? I want a bite of that baby.
0: Carl, why is Goldie a granny?
1: Carl was my
2: friend. Because she's 25.
0: Well, she's belly up now. Dad buried her.
2: Aww.
0: He found her belly up in the pond and got her out and buried her. So it was really sad.
1: That's Izzy's.
2: That's my belly up fish face.
0: Do not make that sound and that face.
2: My fish sound. That's my impression of a fish belly up. I'll tell you what's interesting is the reproduction of goldfish is very interesting. I'm not going to get into it.
1: Are there bubbles?
2: No. Well, no, there's not.
0: Are they like turtles? Do they do this to each other's face?
2: They don't pat each other's face. It has to do with cold water, a big booty, and the male chasing it. For real.
1: So like you on a Saturday night.
2: Yes, sir!
0: Oh, there it
2: yes!
0: is.
2: Yes!
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7: Good morning, I'm Bob Hamilton, checking in one last time to your Electric 1027 traffic centers. We take the final morning look. Highways are in good shape. They've cleared up that crash on the turnpike that we gave you there at Sharon. That is out of the way. Never had any problems on the Charleston stretch of the interstate whatsoever. Thank you for being careful there. Have a wonderful day. We'll jump back in here about 3:30 this afternoon, turn everything around, head toward home here from your Electric traffic center.
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0: It's electric with Izzy, Wade, and Chantel. It's officially time to get you qualified for some electric bikes.
1: And these things, we keep saying it, but because it's true, these things look so cool. And my favorite part is the little Harley Davidson sticker
0: They're powered by Harley Davidson. There are a couple of Moss City Gen 2 e-bikes powered by Harley Davidson.
2: And they are neat. I really want one.
1: Yeah, they'd really class up the trailer.
2: Nothing going to do that.
0: All right, so we've got a pair up for grabs. If you want to get qualified with Poca Valley, then just be what caller you guys want to go with? What number?
1: Texter. Whose turn is it?
0: Who's Texter?
1: 12.
0: Texter number 12. All right, so if you want to be qualified, you got to be the 12th Texter through. The word today is
2: juice, as in she only wants me for my pimp juice. Juice.
1: No.
2: I mean, that's 345-1027.
0: Good luck, pimps.

0: It's Electric with Izzy, Wade, and Chantil. Got a question for you guys, hypothetically.
1: All right.
0: So there's a new startup company in Germany called Micro AGI, right?
1: Okay.
0: They will completely clean your house for free, right? They'll come and do a weekly cleaning. You just got to let them record with cameras.
2: And their name is Micro?
0: Micro AGI is the name.
1: I didn't start this company. I don't want to hear no jokes.
2: Well, I'll just keep my mouth shut then.
0: They have a new app called Shift, and they're trying to get the app out there.
1: Trying to clean all the Shift out of your house?
0: Exactly. This is for people living in New York cities where they're starting this out.
2: Okay.
1: Why do they want to record it? What's the point?
0: Just to get the app. Just show you what the app does.
1: And that's it?
0: Yeah. That way people will download the app, right? They're trying
2: to... See, I feel like they're casing the place. Like, yeah, we'll come clean for free. Let us just record everything in your house.
0: I mean, I can see that. But if you really don't like to clean house, you know, would you do it?
1: No. I like to clean, though. I like that satisfaction at the end of being like, yeah, that looks good.
0: Yeah.
2: That's such a good feeling. Like when you put new sheets on a bed.
0: It does feel really good. It's the motivation on the front end.
1: That's hard to get.
0: That's the hard part.
1: Yeah.
0: We're like, I know the end result is going to feel really good, but on the front end, boo.
2: I wonder if they do dishes too.
0: I'm sure it says top to bottom.
2: So I don't not know. Much they
0: I mean, if it
2: do.
0: Was a reputable company and they had insurance, I don't think I'd have a problem with it.
1: Their insurance would be like, you broke that trailer, didn't you? When you went in there, we just had to replace that. Here's $30, Izzy. Sorry we destroyed your home.
0: Well, like that could be the recording is protection for you and them, though, too.
1: Yeah, that's true.
0: You know what I mean? So.
2: I don't like it.
1: I don't
0: but
1: like
0: to
1: it.
0: To be fair, though, you don't want to give out your middle name. So.
2: You know never what I mean? Give out yours.
0: Wade is my middle name. We've talked about this.
2: Okay, Robert.
0: See?
1: I'm not getting in this.
2: Daisy's like,
0: don't y'all dare give out my middle names. Plural.
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0: It's Electric with Izzy, Wade, and Chantel. It is officially time to get you qualified for these two Mosh City Gen 2 e-bikes powered by Harley-Davidson.
1: Yes, and huge thank you to Poca Valley for helping us out with this one, because these are two incredible bikes, especially for the summertime. Oh, they are going to be so much fun.
0: Poca Valley, the smoother ride to banking.
1: Oh, that was nice. You should be their person. You need to be hired.
0: I would sing it.
1: Immediately.
0: I like to sing jingles too much.
1: But we actually took texter number 12.
0: Texter number 12.
1: And the word was juice, correct?
0: Juice was the juice, yeah.
1: Oh, juice. Oh, this is fitting. It's Jamie. Jamie text juice.
0: Jamie
1: text juice and won. Well, she qualified.
0: She qualified. You automatically give it away every time. You are officially qualified, Jamie. Two of these Mosh City Gen 2 e-bikes powered by Harley-Davidson. Another qualifier coming tomorrow.
1: Yeah, that's right. And then here a week or so, we'll have a big winner.
0: Congrats, Jamie.

0: Well, then the top three, was it busy this weekend?
1: As always, number one, and I'm pretty sure on Friday, T-Swift was our number one as well. But this, I just saw this story pop up last night. I haven't heard about it. Could Taylor Swift be involved in Toy Story 5? Have you guys heard this conspiracy yet?
2: All signs point to yes.
1: A lot of her fans believe so. So on Friday, billboards featuring Disney Pixar's iconic blue sky and white clouds backdrop popped up in Chicago, Dallas, and Los Angeles. The billboards also featured the initials TS and 13 clouds, which is Swift's favorite number, of course. So what are the odds of that? And also Toy Story, Taylor Swift, but you know.
2: So I sent the story to Riley over the weekend, and she said, I saw that all her lyrics on Apple Music TS is capitalized.
1: I saw, yeah, Apple, so Spotify changed.
2: Toy Story, yeah.
1: Yeah,
2: so
1: they changed their
2: stuff.
1: You
2: got to think she's doing something.
3: Wow.
1: It says the rumors intensified on Saturday after Pixar shared an image of the billboard on their social media accounts, and the caption on the post said, quote, she's making those moves up as she goes, end quote, which everybody's like, oh, that's a reference to the 2014 hit Shake It Off. So Swift obviously hasn't commented on what her role could be in the upcoming film, but signs seem to be pointing that way.
3: I'm not going to go see it either way.
1: She's very methodical. You got to give her that. Like,
2: the other
1: she's clever.
2: Stories were good. Why do you?

0: I didn't like the last Toy Story. I feel like that kind of fell off.
1: Well, the last one I feel like was a money grab.
0: Yeah, they were just trying to get something out there.
1: They should have ended it with three. That was a really good send-off, but they wanted the money. So. Yeah.
2: And now here we are on number five.
1: Here we are on number five.
2: But we'll all go, well, besides Izzy, we'll all go see it.
1: I don't know if I'll go to the theaters. I'll see it.
2: But not like a theater.
1: I don't know if I'm going to pay money for it, given how the last one was.
2: You're like, I'll go see Backrooms again before I go see Toy Story 5.
1: No, I'm good with that. I don't need to go see it again. I don't need to have any more nightmares.
2: Number two, I want to talk about this one because it's to be West Virginia native here.
1: Okay.
2: So his name is Frank Fumich. He is a WVU graduate whose parents are both from the Mountain State here. He summited Mount Everest.
0: Wow. Is he okay?
1: Holy cow.
2: So, yeah. It said it was a journey that was nearly 30 years in the making, but he finally completed it. And he did this interview on WOWK13, which is a news station.
1: It took him 30 years to climb Mount Everest. How much food did he take with him?
0: When I started down here, children, I was 22, and now I'm 53. And it just shows you, if you stick to your goals, one of these days you can achieve.
2: I'm so sorry, Fumich, that they're undermining your incredible feat. It takes a lot to prepare for that.
0: Your feat that got you up that hill in 30 years.
2: Oh, that is. But
1: I feel like if you gave me 30 years, I might have a shot at it.
2: I don't know that you would.
0: I think I could crawl that mountain in 30 years.
2: Do you know how many times people will like make it halfway or make it a quarter of the way and then have to go back down and then blah, blah, blah, blah.
0: I can't even climb a hill here locally.
1: We're just joking.
2: There's no way.
0: I'm proud of him.
2: I am proud of him. And I just want him to know that if he's listening right now, that Wade and Izzy may make light. But, you know, I'm proud of you. Because I couldn't have done it. Nothing else? No.
1: You can't even say G's on the end of words. I don't think you can climb Mount Everest. Although there is no G there, so you might get it.
0: I'm not going to throw any more gasoline on that fire. Or, as she would say, acetylene on that fire.
2: I don't know that you should have said that.
0: Probably not. Right. Hindsight being 2020.
2: And number three has to do with a puppers. A little baby puppy. His name is Blue. Grand Canyon National Park has hired a new member. And I'm trying to see what kind of dog he is. Blue is a trained conservation canine in helping wildlife staff reduce human-wildlife conflicts in busy areas of the South Rim.
1: I can see a bear getting ready to attack, and Blue comes up. Hey, listen. No, we don't need this kind of conflict. Not in the park.
2: I don't think he talks.
0: You don't know that dog. You in here acting like you know that dog, like what he does and what he don't do.
1: Reduce conflict. What's he going to do?
2: I've never heard of his breed before. He's a Catahoula leopard hound.
0: You just made all that up. You just made all that up.
1: That was a top 10 hit by Alan Jackson back in the 90s.
2: See? Look at him.
0: He ain't none but a Catahoula leopard hound. Yeah.
2: Actually, that's kind of catchy.
1: Oh, is the top three? Are we done? Top three over?
0: It was over when she said Chattahoochee dog. It was over.
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0: It's Izzy, Wade, and Chantel.
1: We are wrapping up a Monday so that Izzy, okay, you got up at 2 a.m.
0: Yeah.
1: Are you actually going to take a nap? Like, is there ever a point?
2: No, he's not
1: going to
2: take a nap.
0: I can't. I do not have, and I'm just being honest, I do not have the self-discipline.
1: Like, you would just stay asleep?
0: I would just stay asleep until, like, I don't know, let's say I laid down at 11 or 12. I would stay asleep until 5 or 6.
1: And then be awake.
0: I'd be awake until 5 or 6 in the morning. And then tomorrow, come 7 a.m., I'd be like, y'all, I gotta go home, man. I can't do this, bro.
1: You would start a vicious cycle.
0: Yeah, and okay. I can't do it. I'm just going to be honest. I don't have the self-discipline. I barely have the self-discipline to get up when I've had enough sleep.
2: My mom always said that was something hard to do for retired people, is they would often get their days and nights mixed because you didn't have to go to bed at a certain time.
1: Yeah.
2: She'd be like, I'd be watching a movie, and it'd be 2 a.m. I'd be like, holy cow, I got to go to bed.
0: In order to keep my schedule on the weekends, I have to go to bed at 9. And that's
2: See, bad. I feel like that's too early, though.
0: It is, especially in the summer, because you go to bed and the sun's still out. And even the sun's like, what are you doing? Yeah. You have a life. Live it.
2: I mean, like, would you be okay? Like, I think it'd be better if you just pushed it back to 10.
1: Yeah, at least it's dark.
0: True. I should wait. I'm going to try it tonight. No, I can't tonight. Not tonight. I do it tomorrow.
1: Weekdays, I think 9 is fair, but weekends.
0: What time
1: do
0: you guys lay down on the weekdays?
1: About 9. I try to anyway. Not always, but I try to.
2: It's usually never before 10.
0: What are you doing between 9 and 10? What are you doing? You looking at your tail?
2: I'm looking at my tail. Going, man, I wish I were on an airplane flying out of here.
0: I'm trying. So we were watching this video of Jay Moore, who's a comedian, and he was discussing meeting Christopher Walken when he had his Rottweiler. And this whole time, you and I and Chantel have been talking, I've tried not to do Christopher Walken's voice.
2: Who names their Rottweiler, Shirley?
0: You know, I don't know who names their dogs, people names in general.
2: I had a dog named Sam one time. He was a Rottweiler.
0: Ridiculous. It's ridiculous.
1: Well, Penny is kind of a...
0: Yeah, Penny's a real people name. Yeah, I don't think you should name dogs people names.
2: Well, Stanley. So is Jarvis.
1: Stanley is a people name.
2: Yeah.
1: So is River.
2: River Phoenix, yeah.
0: I've only known one person named River, and he's dead.
1: Phoenix?
0: Yes.
1: Yeah.
2: Did you think he was going to say Johnson?
0: River Johnson?
2: Died back in 84 of an overdose.
1: Oh. Well.
0: Is that when River Phoenix passed away?
2: I have no idea.
0: That was sad.
1: That was really sad.
2: I'm sorry. I didn't mean to take. It was just a joke.
1: Wow, Wade.
0: Great job there, buddy. That's the second reason we're going to burn today.
1: Speaking of names, though, tomorrow morning, that was smooth.
2: If she just said Josiah or something like that, I'd have been like, nope, we're out. Something really biblical.
1: What are baby names you could never use because of your last name?
0: Oh, I can't wait for this.
2: This is going to be a good one. Or a hard one. Either one.
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So there's been a leak. There's been a leak of Taylor and Travis's celebrity guest list for their nuptials. And there's also been some rumors flying around that things are getting a little stressful between the couple. That the wedding's still on, but yeah, they got some things to hash out. Don't

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10: Sunshine today, clear skies tonight. High 79, low 52. Sunshine tomorrow, high 78, low 50. Then Wednesday, we got some sunshine. High 80, low 54. Dominic Fike, Baby Doll.

0: 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And all the electric anthems.
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Justin Bieber, Electric, 1027. Okay, so I told my almost 21-year-old that Weird Al Yankovic is coming to the Charleston Coliseum. Did you know I had to make her a graduation playlist that was mostly just Weird Al music? She loves him. I do too.

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Taylor Swift is not part of Toy Story 5. Now, if you want to see all the quote-unquote Easter eggs that made people think that she was part of the movie, that's up now at Variety.com.

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2: Capital City weather.
3: Sunshine today, high 79. Clear tonight, low 52. Sunshine tomorrow, high 78 and a low around 50. Then Wednesday, more sunshine, high 80, low 54. Shaboozy, good news.

1027. Okay, sometimes I feel really, really old because I just so related with a video on TikTok. They say that you know you're getting old when you start talking about rain, but you're like, but we need it. And I was like, yeah, we needed that rain last week. 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And it's free, so, you know, go enjoy the sunshine while you can. One Republic, need your love.

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0: 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Izzy, Wade Hill, and Chantil in the morning.
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3: How long is the score?
1: Four score. It's 87 years.
3: Okay. So a score is 20 years?
1: Yeah.
2: The fingers came up.
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1: He's our man. If he can't count it,
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92.7. We've teamed up a Poca Valley with your shot to win a couple of e-bikes. Yes, two e-bikes could be yours. You want the info? 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Justin Bieber, Daisies.

This Electric 127. How dare Drake knock Ella Langley out of the top one position on the Billboard 100 charts? That might change this week, though, because, you know, Drake released a new album, so he had numbers 1, 2, 3, 4. Ella Langley came in at 5, and then the rest of the top 10, all Drake songs. But that could change. Who knows? We'll see. Post Malone, Doja Cat, I Like You.

0: 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My friends are in love with American Girl. 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
2: Capital City weather.
3: Sunshine today, high 79. Clear tonight, low 52. Sunshine tomorrow, high 78, low 50. Then we've got more sunshine for Wednesday, high near 80, low 54. Bruno Mars, Risk It All.

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11: Sunshine today, clear skies tonight, low 52. Sunshine tomorrow, high 78, low 50. Then Wednesday, looks nice and sunny, high around 80, low 54. Shaboozy, a bar song tipsy.

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Whenever that plays, you want to be the 10th caller. You're going to win a $25 gift certificate to Almost Home Doggy Daycare in Hurricane. We'll talk about it coming up. Just remember the song, Shake It Off, Taylor Swift. That's before 5:30. 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
2: It's Electric 102.7. Going to be sunny today. High 79. Cloudy. Low down to 52 tonight. Tomorrow cloudy. High of 78. Always a chance of thunderstorms coming up tomorrow. 78 now. It's Electric 102.7.

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2: They say the holy water's watered down, and this town's lost its faith. 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Oh my, my, oh my, my love, I take one look at you, you're taking me out.

Patrick, 1027. Morgan Wallen in the news today. Apparently, they say he got upset over some technical difficulties and kicked over a keyboard on stage. Not what happened at all. Watch the video. He was really joking, doing like a Jerry Lee Lewis thing, I think. Anyway, it's kind of funny to watch. It's electric, 1027.

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I'm telling y'all, I can watch this video like for 3-4 hours straight. Actually, that's what I did Sunday. Zara Larson's Midnight Sun. 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

0: 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Just a reminder, throwback of the day today is Taylor Swift's Shake It Off. Whenever that plays, you're going to want to be the 10th caller. You're going to win a $25 gift certificate to Almost Home Doggy Daycare. In Hurricane got a brand new sponsor, so that's what you're listening for. Shake It Off by Taylor Swift. It's coming.
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8: It's Electric 1027, going to be mostly sunny today. High 79, cloudy, low 52 tonight, and sunny and 78 tomorrow, but there is a chance of a quick shower tomorrow. 78 at Electric 1027.

0: Capital City's hit music station, Electric 1027, Justin Bieber, Yukon. I don't know why people are talking about this today, but hidden talents of the stars. Justin Bieber has one. He could solve a Rubik's Cube in under 2 minutes. That's impressive.
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2: 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Izzy, Wade Hill, and Chantel in the morning.
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5: How long is the score?
4: Four score. It's 87 years.
5: Okay. So a score is 20 years?
4: Yeah.
3: The fingers came up.
5: 2.68.
3: Who do we appreciate? Izzy. Izzy.
4: He's our man. If he can't count it,
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Electric 1027, some sad news out of Hollywood. Well, not really out of Hollywood, but for somebody in Hollywood. Kelly Curtis, who is the actress and sister of Jamie Lee Curtis.

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0: a recall. 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
2: Good afternoon. I'm Bob Hamilton in your Electric 1027 Traffic Center. Highways in and around Charleston look great so far this afternoon. Only crash that we see anywhere is 77 northbound on the turnpike, about the 77 and a half mile marker near Sharon. So that could be slow. Crash with injuries there just minutes ago. Everything else looking good. We'll keep you updated, of course, here in your Electric Traffic Center.
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0: 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Every time I hear that throwback, I always think, is that Vanessa Carlton or Michelle Branch? Vanessa Carlton, 1,000 miles. Welcome to the Kid Conley Show. Big congratulations going out to Gretchen Steele of Scott Depot. Gretchen just qualified for the two Mosh Gen 2 e-bikes from Harley-Davidson. What a cool name for a girl, too, huh? Gretchen Steele. She's mysterious private eye, Gretchen Steele. Just kidding. Gretchen, congratulations to you. Give you another chance to qualify first thing tomorrow morning with Izzy Wade and Chantel.
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7: It's going to be partly cloudy today. High expected to be around 78. Cloudy, low down to 52 tonight. Tomorrow, we might get some showers. The high is going to be 78, so at least it's a little warmer. 75.
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0: Capital City's hit music station, Electric 1027. It's the Kid Conley Show. So Jay-Z did a set at the Roots Picnic over the weekend, and he dissed Drake, Nicki Minaj, and Kanye. Still ain't dissed 50, though. 50 disses him all day. He's scared of 50. That's
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4: Good afternoon. I'm Bob Hamilton. Checking back in again to your Electric 1027 Traffic Center. There is a crash in Putnam County. Taze Valley Road at Jaguar Lane. There's a two-vehicle crash there just about 10 minutes ago, and that is going to cause just some slowdown there, Taze Valley Road. That is it, however. The rest of the valley, including 64 westbound, traffic around the split, all looking good. We'll keep you updated with everything here in your Electric Traffic Center.
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I've said this 100 times. Hollywood is completely out of ideas. They're going to redo Alfred Hitchcock's The Birds. We should see that in a couple of years, probably. 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
2: Good afternoon. I'm Bob Hamilton checking back into your Electric 1027 Traffic Centers. We hit that official quit now at 5 o'clock. Highways look pretty good. The only place we see a crash whatsoever is down in Putnam County. County Route 33 at Jaguar Lane. So watch out for slow traffic through there. Otherwise, we look great. 64 westbound traffic, not a problem anywhere as of yet. So we're looking good on the big roads. We'll keep you updated with everything here in your Electric Traffic Center. Turn this
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0: there in that construction. So that could cause a little bit of a slowdown. But everything else, been in good shape. No problems otherwise on the interstates whatsoever. Thank you so much for that. Have a wonderful evening. We'll jump in here bright and early tomorrow morning. Roll through a Tuesday here in your electric traffic center.
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0: 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Open from 9 to 9 and Sunday 10 to 6. Get there early before somebody beats you to it. At the huge tent sale this Thursday through Sunday at Will Jewelry and Loan in South Charleston, we will beat the competition. 5523 McCorkle Avenue Southwest, South Charleston.
1: I'm John Morgan of Morgan & Morgan. I am often asked, what is the value of my case? The answer, of course, depends on your injuries, liability, and the damages to you financially. And it also very much depends on the law firm you hire to represent you. All firms are not the same. For over 30 years, Morgan & Morgan has been here at your time of need. There's only one Morgan & Morgan.
2: 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The attorney in this ad is not licensed in West Virginia. 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
0: It's electric. 1027, going to be cloudy. Low 52 tonight. Cloudy tomorrow. High of 78. There is always a chance of a quick shower tomorrow. Maybe multiple showers. We'll see. 78 at electric. 1027.

0: 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It's kind of a weird thing if you think about it, how that developed. Turns out it was a sign that the other person wasn't going to take their sword out and fight you or pull out a gun. So in order to show that you had no weapons, you put both hands out and you shook with both hands. That's how handshakes started.
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We were talking about unknown talents of the stars. Justin Bieber can do a Rubik's Cube, solve it in under 2 minutes. His wife, she can take a beer bottle cap off with just her teeth. It's documented. There's video. 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

Throwback, Akon, Eminem is on Electric 102.7. Hope it's been a good start to the week for you. Wrapping up Monday here. Slogan at 304-345-1027 by text with requests tonight. And Olivia Rodrigo, Drop Dead is on.

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4: 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Tomorrow, sun right back up to 80 for the high. 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